0: W22 Delaware.
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0: 22 Delaware, you can show us out at the Martinsville Sewage Treatment Plant and do a walk around for that prior 911 hangout call.
1: Receive the say up, 2002.

Stellar to all cars and stations. Party complaint. DOT complaint below. State Highway 30, Hawkinsville Road. Gray Honda unable to maintain lane or speed. New York Reg, King Robert Tom, 7530. Again, be on the lookout for a gray Honda. State Highway 30, Hawkinsville Road. Unable to maintain lane or speed. New York registration, King Robert Tom, 7530. Delaware is clear, 2007.

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2017 Land Rover, color white, with Simmons subject of Leonard Hill, Pegasus. Twenty-seven eight.

126, just took a VNT complaint, State Highway 12 near Slater Road, Tonic Green. Caller says there's a gray Ford pickup truck all over the roadway, heading northbound towards the Village of Green.

0: Dolphin 37 cleared from left, temporarily out of service, 15 ECR at 315 Pennsylvania Ave, Appalachian. Please go for it.
1: Both units clear left, out of service, temporarily assisting DCI 97851.

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This is receiving 2 Prodigy Fire, respond to 269 Suzak Road, 3, cover Monocle. 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

0: 2 Morris Fire, requesting a response to the area of MSJ Storage, 2175 Staley 23. Crushes of Peg Road and Potato Farm Road. A report of a transformer explosion, smoke and flames visible in the trees. Operating on TAC Channel 3. Fire Control repeating to Morris Fire, requesting a response to the area of MSJ Storage, 2175 Staley 23, crosses Peg Road, Potato Farm Road, Town of Morris. A report of a transformer explosion in that location, smoke and flames reported to be in the trees. You're operating on TAC Channel 3, 2100.
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0: 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Again, Lincoln Sam Henry 9003. It's going to be a CMH parking lot.
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0: 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She's out in the area investigating. 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

Park, routine 2-3, fire 1-taker, 25084, State Highway 79. Greyhound fire crosses at Tunnel Road and Monkey Run Road at 2108.

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1: Robert Adam George Young 81. 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Be advised, the 8 might be a B as in boy.
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1: Verify the event number 207. Oh, correction, 020786. Again, 020786. 2124.

106. Verbal domestic that occurred on White Store Road. Saying that his girlfriend, a Carrie Moran, was at that residence with him. They've both been drinking. She took his phone. He asked me to pick him up and bring him home. However, he still wants his phone back. Yeah, probably about all parties.

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Mobile Zone 2 responding, Cooperstone Centers, 120 Phoenix Mills Crossroad, Country Meadows, room 159B. 70 female, seizure activity 12 Delta 4 response, 2146.

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0: still clear from left, in route to 338 Harnick Road, town of Owego, Berthel County, Georgia 2394.
1: Read Steve Phoenix clear left, route to 338 Harnick Road, complaint to the county 951.

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0: Fire Control, Unit OS Squad 395 from the EOC, responding Sydney Unit Della Mobile Home Park, 754, stairway 7, lot 23, Cross Street Stanley Road, Unit Della. I have a 66-year-old male, conscious, breathing chest pain. It's a 10 Delta 5 response. Fire Control repeating to Unit OS Squad 395 from the EOC, responding Sydney Unit Della Mobile Home Park, 754, stairway 7, lot 23. Cross streets are Stanley Road and Natana Unadilla. I have a 66-year-old male, conscious, breathing chest pain, so 10 Delta 5 response. 2205. Six, go ahead.
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Sydney Emergency Response, 574 Stairway 7, Lot 23, Urandilla. 66-year-old male, chest pains, 10 Delta 5 response. Sydney EMS. Sydney EMS, requesting Mach 2, going in response, 754, Stairway 7, Lot 23, Unadilla. 66-year-old male, chest pains, 10 Delta 5 response. 3 by 2207.

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Street and East Street. Callers reporting that there are people playing loudly in the street and screaming also believe they may be racing their trucks. The caller has not looked outside, so it's going to be unknown vehicles. It's been going on for 15 to 20 minutes.

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Travis Anthony Garz, great complaint. Commercial alarm, Tompkins Bros, Inc., 120 Ryan Lane, Town of Norwich, 1C41. You follow me, have you point that way. 105 at the station. Bros, Inc., 120 Ryan Lane, let's say we told him the dead end. Great, commercial alarm from the Southside Park Area 3, negative contact, D-list. Thank you,

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0: 60.0.
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0: 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Well, I believe Nicek may have triggered the alarm. I'll be clear.
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sign 295 Muscle Sheridan Road, 45-year-old female, also overdose on mushrooms and edibles. Crossroads of Pleasant Valley Road, Church Road, Charlie Priority at 2251.

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Yeah, IMS, Door County 3262. 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

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Any response? 119 Drive, Robinson Terrace, room 313. 76-year-old female, false call. 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

0: Sawyer, Sawyer County Cars, write a complaint. The domestic disturbance that just occurred. 1 North Main Street, apartment 1, Village of Sherburne. 1C44. Street, apartment 1, Village of Sherburne. Great domestic disturbance that just occurred. Caller is a Jamie Ware. Says that his child's mother, a Brittany Kirkland, threw a liquid on his sheets and spit in his face. Says that his daughter, Jamila Ware, is still at the residence as well as the female. RP has since left the residence and is at the 24-hour laundromat just up the road. Caller would like to speak with patrol. Negative drugs, negative alcohol, negative weapons.
1: Five.
0: 1 North Main Street, apartment 1, Village of Sherburne. 2640.

0: Stellar Red to an Elven, so just head north. 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

Addition to Senegal Street, write a complaint for a trespass, possibly still in progress. 71 South Senegal Street, Bogart Green, 105. Am I only available at this time? Respond to 71 South Senegal Street, Bogart Green, raid, trespass, possibly still in progress. RP is Sarah Domingo Acevedo, subject states that someone is attempting to enter her residence. States that the subject was there for a while, trying to put the password into her door. States that she is unsure if the subject is still at the residence at this time, but stated that she saw a white van drive away.

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No, I'm 6 Roy Bassett, I'm Mountain ready. Standing miles is going to be 66121.6. 66121.6.

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I'm going to be out Dory Lane near Smoker Shop with a suspicious vehicle. New York, King Boy King 2689. 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New York.

0: 友们。Wait a minute, Ben. Be advised, where the wait a minute, Ben, stop down the road. Excuse me, North Canango Street. 11 here, get them ready.
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So IMS Star County 3262.

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Now stand by 124.

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the full and 24415, believe you're going to be my closest. Need one of you to respond. 2950 Eastbrook Road, Hamden, for an EID. The caller is reporting that their security camera notified her that someone was at her front door. She's unable to review the camera footage. She's not on scene, currently in Connecticut. Patient's heard a complaint to be handled by 412. Stellar's clear. 0141.

0: alarm going off. It's simply just a camera, right?
1: Four two.

unable to locate Black Box. 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

Delaware to all cars and stations. 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

0: visible bandits in the attic area. Inside apartment occupants, not to return to apartment until evaluated by code enforcement. 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
1: Resident is not to return to the apartment.

0: an ASAP alert for a hold up panic alarm for that same address. It's stating that a revital of you called in. Someone was seen on camera at the front door who tampered with the camera. They no longer have access to video footage.
1: Called in by who?

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1: Breathing.
0: 0153.

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1: 370-598. 217 out of service, have a good name.
2: 0202, have a good name as well.
1: Sheriff's Office.
2: 3-0,
1: go ahead. You'll be out of service, have a good night.
2: 0203, you as well.

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Negative, contact at that phone number. 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

0: 415. 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Grace is reporting that since the 4th of July, no caretakers have been at the house. She's unsure what's going on, and she's also unsure which side Marsha Shaw lives on. We just tried her phone number, go straight to busy.
1: We're unable to locate any lockbox, so we'll be making entry.

0: 2. Just checking your status.
1: 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The camera appears to have stopped recording. I'm going to recontact the caller.

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0: going to be, I believe, the house across the road near R.G. Elliott, between the Italians and R.G. Elliott.
1: Prior CAD, DSS was involved with that subject. We're on the line with the on-call now to see if they know anything.

suspects of one of the emergency contacts in the station is located at the Margaret Nursing Home. There's no emergency here.

0: We were able to confirm that patient is going to be located at the nursing home in Margaretville.
1: Affirmative, I just got off the phone with her sister.
0: That's just 0235.

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Bassett, Andy Manoj and ready. 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

Say additionally, your county guard's party complaint for a trespass in progress, 30 Classic Street, Lot 11, Village of Sherburne, 1C41. On to 30 Classic Street, Lot 11, Village of Sherburne for trespass in progress. RP is a Dorothy Bacco, started off as a 911 open line, couldn't get anyone to come to the phone, received 3 other calls, finally spoke to her, states that there are people around her trailer making a lot of noise. She also stated she can see a vehicle in the roadway and is there alone. Four zero eight.

0: 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Shield 4666.
1: 421, back to Richmond.

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Prior to complaint, 911 hang up. 115 Lower Third Brook Road, Walton. 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

Media respond, 115 Lower 3rd Brook Road, Walton, for a 911 hang-up. We heard static on the phone. It disconnected. We attempted callback. We got a busy signal. Then on the second callback, the phone answered, but only static was heard. No one responded to dispatch. We do have multiple prior EMS calls and an old cat. Dollar Dollar Carson Station is pretty complaint to be handled at 412. Dollar is clear, 0426.

Office of Fire need a response. East Hubble Hill near State Highway 30. Tree down on wires, trees blocking the roadway. Martinville Office of Fire. Fire need a response. East Hubble Hill Road near State Highway 30. Tree down on the power lines, blocking the roadway.

Brownsville Fire here responding, 14216, stay at Highway 30 for a tree down on wires blocking the roadway. Brownsville Fire. Brownsville Fire, you're responding, 14216, State Highway 30 for a tree down on wires blocking the roadway. 911 standby 429.

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Brownsville Fire, cancel last call. Bellwether's clear, 433.

branch fire. You're responding State Highway 30, Harvard Road intersection for a tree down on wires blocking the roadway. East branch fire. East branch fire. You're responding State Highway 30, Harvard Road intersection for a tree down on wires blocking the roadway. 911 standby 433.

next range fire, second activation. East Branch Fire, second activation. You're responding in the area of State Highway 30, Harvard Road intersection for a tree down on wires blocking the roadway. East Branch Fire, second activation. East Branch Fire, second activation. You're responding in the area of State Highway 30, Harvard Road intersection for a tree down on wires blocking the roadway. Now on standby 439.

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Roger, 5 West. Young, again, it's 24680 Lincoln Young, County Road 32, Wampanoag Road.

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0: 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I don't believe there's an emergency. I'll be quick.
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0: Falls Fire, East Branch Fire, need a response here at 17999, County Highway 17, Town of Colchester. Hazardous condition, mudslide, trees down in the roadway. Cooks Falls Fire, East Branch Fire.
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0: Roswell, Fire East Branch, fire need response in the area of 17999, County Highway 17, Town of Colchester. Mudslide, trees down in the roadway.
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Arena Fire, you're responding in the area of New York City Highway 30A, Millbrook Road intersection for a tree down blocking the roadway. Arena Fire.

0: responding to a fire. You're responding in the area of New York City Highway 30A, Millbrook Road intersection for a tree down blocking the roadway. Now on standby at 542.
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0: 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Near State Highway 8 and Buttermilk Falls Road, County of Berlin. 1C44.
1: County of Berlin.
0: C44, I'll have you respond. Near State Highway 8, Buttermilk Falls Road, County of Berlin. For one car on VA property damage only. RP is a Frank Allen. There's a pickup truck in the ditch. With license plate, John Tom Lincoln, 2358. RP states that there is no one around the vehicle at this time.

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Transferred over from Otsego County. The operator is en route back to the scene, ETA 7 minutes.

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Call reporting fire alarm going off or CO alarm is going off. No smoke, no fire, no symptoms. Fire control repeating, Lawrence District, response needed, 2354, State Highway 205, cross streets, County Highway 11B and Fields Cross Road, Town of Lawrence. Fire alarm or CO alarm going off. No fire, no smoke, no symptoms. At 555.

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Orange District, second to Owens Cruiser Station, Large Shore repeating. Orange District, second to Owens Cruiser Station, 601.

0: And Ted, tell Linda Berlin if they're available. Last, one more time. You have a better license plate. The police caller gave us did not match anything.
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0: Lincoln David George, 5151, Elgin Jean, 5151, 86, westbound 54, Shepherd on 5-1.
1: Lincoln David George, 5151, westbound 64, 97646.

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1: 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Would you like to read them?
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Sky Hawker, Friday complaint, one cargo vehicle accident, property damage only. It was in the area of Professional Tire, 6655 County Route 32, down in North Norwich. Vehicle.

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0: 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I have negative service.

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They don't have a full crew currently, pending your weather.

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0: 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It'll be Lincoln William George 2444. Again, Lincoln William George 2444. Off of New York client ID when ready.
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0: 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Cap this morning is ready. Units coming to Cap.
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0: Fire Control, Launch Squad 3901 from Zone 16, response needed. Little Red Schoolhouse Development, 516 County Highway 11. It's going to be lot number 3, rest of New Road and Low Hill Road in the town of Lawrence. To be responding for an 86-year-old female, conscious and breathing, fallen, 17 Bravo 4 response. Fire Control repeating, Lawrence Squad 3901 from Zone 16, response needed. Little Red Schoolhouse Development, 516 County Highway 11, lot number 3. Rest of New Road and Low Hill Road, town of Lawrence, for an 86-year-old female fallen, Bravo response,
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Patrol, Morris Fire Squad, 3987, responsibility to the area of 355 County Highway 13, Town Morris, one car motor vehicle accident, car over the embankment, injuries. I'm just repeating, Morris Fire Squad, 3987, responsibility to the area of 355 County Highway 13, Town Morris, crushes of Jones Road and Water Road for a one car motor vehicle accident, car over the embankment, unknown injuries, 804.

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0: Morris, you're acknowledging a waiting crew at 812. Morris, just be advised, your occupant is out of the vehicle. Flags down the caller. We believe it's minor, it's no injuries.

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1: 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Can you start out this way?
0: Received. I'll run it by the deputy. And I copy, it's going to be an RMA. So you go, Spark 12397. Morris is advising this is going to be an RMA. If you could continue.

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1: 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Route Seco.
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0: Control Alpha Tango Squad. Sponsored at Mill Creek Estates, 124 Mill Creek Road, about 65. Crushing Stairway 7 in Pierce Road, town of Otago, for a 46-year-old male, conscious and breathing sick person, off a response. Back to repeating, Otago Squad, responding to Mill Creek Estates, 124 Mill Creek Road, about 65. 46-year-old male, sick person, off a response. 28.
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Artigo's gonna be around shortly. I have another incoming call, County 11 Lawrence. Could I turn you around, please?

0: 3991, response seated 516, County Highway 11. Rushes to New Road and Low Hill Road for a 90-year-old female. Difficulty breathing, Delta response. Parked for repeating, Lawrence Squad 391, response seated 516, County 11. 90-year-old female, conscious and breathing, difficulty breathing, Delta response.
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2: Using evaluation.
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3: You took the second entrance northbound, go all the way to the T intersection, it'll be directly across from it, 65.

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Fire Control, Wallace Bridge Fire, response to the area of State Highway 7, County Highway 3A. Taking reports of a tree down with wires at that location, in or around that area. Archer repeating, Wallace Bridge Fire, response to in the area of State Highway 7, County Highway 3A. For a tree down with wires, utilizing TAC 3 for your, or correction, utilizing TAC 4 for your assignment. 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

0: Over. 719. Joe's out at County Court, ending mileage 16405, 16405.
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Charles 7818, again, Lincoln Union Charles 7818.

0: 07, Bell at Hill 24 Chevy, Suburban Blur White, Rose Bruno at Sherman, negative phone. Ready. 901.
1: This was given to us by State Police City. This is the best area that the caller could place it. Unknown further, just that there's wires involved with it.

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0: Received. I'll have another New York client ID when ready. That'd be 158-199-234. Again, 158-199-234.
1: Nathan shows non-driver ID, expires 2027, negative phone.
0: Richie.
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Right, that's right.

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Mark Shulker, Sound Squad 3997 from Zone 2. Response seated in front of the Tioga County Jail, 172 County 33W, Town Meadowfield, for a 76-year-old male. Difficulty breathing, Delta response. Electro repeating, Cooperstown Squad 3997 from Zone 2. Response seated in front of the jail, 172 County 33W, Town of Middlefield, for a 76-year-old male. Difficulty breathing, B Delta response, 929.

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1: You're gonna have somebody head in our direction. 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
0: Yeah, that's affirmative. You're just past 59. Yeah, copy that. 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
2: 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New Jersey registration, Henry 70, William King Sam. 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
4: 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Spaceship 1C41, my closest in front of Oxford Motors, 1 South Canal Street, Village of Oxford. Car, motor vehicle accident, property damage only. Be looking for a white Chrysler Pacifica and a red Ford sedan pulled off on the side of the street there.

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0: Patrol, Geneva Squad 994, response to 472, County 42, crosses of Kenyon Road and Axtell Road, Center, Maryland. 82-year-old female, medical arm activation, Bravo response. Back to repeating, was, correction, Geneva Squad 3994, response to 472, County Highway 42, crosses of Kenyon Road and Axtell Road, Center, Maryland. 82-year-old female, medical arm, Bravo response. 1045.
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1: Hey, vehicle then. When ready, as well. Charles Mary, 72696, Adam 0, 15340. Again, 1 Henry George, Charles Mary, 72696, Adam 0, 15340.
0: Showing not on file for New York. 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

0: Hancock EMS, need a response, 1722 State Highway 268, Hancock, for a 50-year-old female, convulsions, ALS response. 911 standing by, 1108.
1: I am currently 57, Franklin.
2: Delaware to 2C. X on a file 5.
3: Delaware, I can actually break from that. I'll be, near the Hancock exit.
2: Racing 2C37. We have an EMS call at 1722 State Highway 268. Caller was uncooperative and yelling at dispatch. States that his wife, 50 years old, was convulsing and disconnected.

Delta 2 Seeker 7. We've had three check no welfares and one trespass complaint at this address this week.

0: 37.
1: Come, I have a scene standby. We'll be in the intercept by the distance for Delaware County. We'd be on standby for Hancock, Delaware County, New York. Heading is 174 for 21 nautical miles, depending on your weather.

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9-9 first responders, 9-9 EMS response to the Plains Parish, memory care, 11 Heritage Circle for an 88-year-old male, fallen, bravo response.

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2: For a two-car motor vehicle accident, head-on collision. 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
1: Tickets have been issued. 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We'll be clear. 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
1: What do they want from us? 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

911 Sheriff's Office, I'm in my house. 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Shows up Montgomery County 1 mile.

0: Springfield Eagles to Springfield 2. Springfield 2. Have East Springfield equipment return. 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
1: C-36-2C-37,
0: your status? One in custody, 1140. The other units will continue. Fire control 2031. Copy the last. East Springfield Station can return to quarters. Springfield units are going to keep going to the scene per scene command.
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Your July 29th new announcement. There are no announcements. Out of service fire units, Cook Falls 671, Fleischmann's 1311, Fenders Corners 2212, Roxbury 2311.

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0: 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This concludes your new announcement. 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

Control, Richfield Squad 3997 from Zone 2, responding to 24 West James Street, Village of Richfield, for an 80-year-old female, conscious and breathing, difficulty breathing, Delta response. Thanks for being Richfield Squad 3997, responding to 24 West James Street, Village of Richfield, for an 80-year-old female, difficulty breathing, Delta response. 1212.

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quello significhi? Respond to 17 River Street, apartment 17B. Caller Jose Alvarez reporting that Natasha Goldstein is there again and refusing to leave.

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0: flying a call in the area of 2971 Campbell Mountain Road. 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

One car, one vehicle accident, property damage only in the area 2393, County Route 16, town of Upsilix.

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0: 408. We have 2C37 on the line, wants to speak with you. Are you available for a transfer?
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1: Five
0: to 1215. Also, myself on 1C16 and route to 331 Mill Creek Road in Otigo for an attempt to locate 2260.
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1: 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The owner's requesting a Roswell for a toll, if you can contact them.
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1: You're clear, 1313. Hey, Leo. Thanks, go ahead. I'll be out at 328 County Road 1, County Green, follow up.
2: Twin space, I want to get over.
3: Yeah, I've seen that. I'll be out. 2-0-3-2.
1: Made a determination on the
0: I believe the owner is making contact with the Raffles right now.

Brooklyn EMS, Federal EMS, AMR. Need a response, 611 Heathen Hill Road, Franklin. The 70 feet, 4-year-old male, sick person.

Need a response, 611 Eden Hill Road, Franklin, 74-year-old male, sick person, ALS response. 911 standing by.

0: 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They got all sorts of stuff coming.
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The 74-year-old male, sick person. Franklin EMS, General EMS.

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Thank you. 13, 24.

51. Need to respond to 2393 County Highway 22, Walton. For a 77-year-old male, fallen with head injury. ALS response. Walton EMS.

Call EMS, Delaware County Medic 51. You need a response, 2393 County Highway 22, Walton, for a 77-year-old male, fall with head injury.

3393, County Highway 22, Walton. 77-year-old male, fallen with head injury.

Walton EMS, EMT needed, 2393 County Highway 22 Walton, for 77-year-old male, fallen with head injury. ALS response, still are standing by.

County, 3262. Unit response, 2393, County Highway 22, Walton, for 77-year-old male, fallen with a head injury. ALS response, Walton EMS, Delaware County, 3262.

23262. Need a response, 2393, County Highway 22, Walton, for a 77-year-old male, fallen with head injury.

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0: 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Getting distances 108 for 12 nautical miles, pending your weather.
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0: 2393 at County Highway 22 for a 79-year-old male along with head injuries. Call on EMS, both phones. Call EMS, fourth tones, EMT needed, 2393, County Highway 22, Walton. For a 77-year-old male, fallen with head injury. ALF response. So we're standing by, 1342.
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1: 452 out Delaware County Jail. One subject for remand, ending mileage 35387.
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1: RG50. 451 over.
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0: 1070. Action report's been completed. Vehicle was removed from scene. If you can advise County Highway that there is guardrail damage. Damage across 2460. Again, 2460, County Road 16. Show me clear back to service.
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Berlin EMS, second car district, Sherburn EMS. Housing apartment. Two Terrace Heights, apartment 12A. Mitchell Drive, the Village Line, State Charlie Priority, 14046.

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1: 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It's going to be a follow-up. 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

0: 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I'm going to have the vehicle stopped at the former Dollar General here in Plymouth.
1: Understand. Could you also address yourself?

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1: Mileage is 20783, field number 1828. 07 and 0713.
0: 3, 14 to me.

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Delivered 1C33 status location.

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1: Adan 449 Delaware.
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1: Correction, Adan 459. I'm at the Maravito, I can check that out.
0: Precinct, I'll put you out there, 1430.

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1: Company said Morabito, Village of Hobart.
0: Everything's fine here, all clear.
1: Perfect, thank you for the assistance, 1433.

They checked the welfare compliant village of Bainbridge, 43 North Main Street, between Evans Street and Johnson Street. The caller was from a management company in the city, New York City. They're checking the welfare of Amy Chang Wu, who owns an apartment building down in New York City. They usually hear from her once a month. They have not heard from her in 4 to 5 months. You can just check that address. That's the last known address we had for her, 43 North Main Street.

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0: Greg, EMS. Here's your response. Request from Schoharie. 560, State Route 30, Gilboa. 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
1: Tango 103. He just called back, said that he called around Mother's visit, knew of her, stated that I believe that she passed in April.

0: Zero, State Route 30, Gilboa, your EMS district. 82-year-old male, sick person, pain between shoulders, vomiting, BLS level response. Grand Gorge, EMS. Grand Gorge EMS, respond. 560 State Route 30, Gilboa, your EMS district. 82-year-old male, sick person, pain between shoulders, vomiting, BLS level response. So we're standing by 1447.
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0: to Sheriff's Office. 2-2. 2-2, the county office. 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One male, and about 27043, county court.
1: County court, one male, 1455.

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Motor Crisis Station's priority complaint. 911 hang up call 17131 State Highway 97, Hancock. 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
0: Marble Hospital EMS, need a response. 340 Drybrook Road, Arkville Fire District. 66-year-old male, fallen, negative injuries, lift assist only, BLS response. 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

15, show myself on 1310 and route to I-88 eastbound, mile marker 64 and MVH, 0220.

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0: on-hold stations and home monitors. Special weather alert. The National Weather Service in Binghamton has issued a flood warning for the East Branch, Delaware at Hancock, affecting Wayne and Delaware counties. East Branch, Delaware River, including Harvard and Hancock, minor flooding in the forecast. Effect from this afternoon till late this evening, between 18 to 22 feet water in low-lying areas next to the river and along Pease Eddy Road and LaBar Street. Again, special weather alert. National Weather Service in Binghamton has issued a flood warning for the East Branch Delaware River at Hancock, affecting Wayne and Delaware counties, including Harvard and Hancock, until late tonight. Delaware is clear, 1516.
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507 John. If you can respond to 23 Main Street, we have a missing person report. Arletta Axelrod left that location about 4 hours ago. She's wearing blue jeans, black sweater, black boots, black scarf with rainbows on it, and a black hat. Date of birth for the female is 10-23-58. 152.

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I'll be clear last back in service 203.

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0: Tom 35, Sandboy Tom. Tom 35, Sandboy Tom. 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

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That's an insurance for a 50-year-old male fallen by the crosswalk. 17 Alpha 2 response. 1549.

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16 Bellard, gonna be New York 32643, Nora Charles, 32643, Nora Charles, and I have the arrow.

0: 728.
1: You should be clear, County Court, back in route to the jail, starting same as last ending.
0: 1557.

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1: 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I'll advise them.
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1: 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We're going to be at Price Chopper and Francesca's.
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0: 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And now I will be en route to 418 State Highway 51 Butternut for a check to welfare. Children's Sick City.
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Robert King Zebra 424, and that's going to be New Mexico.

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1: C-1634, 1634.
0: We're going to be out of the barracks process.
1: Copy.
0: Received, we're going to be out of the barracks processing.
1: Processing 168.

Milford Fire Response, through the area of 962, County Highway 35. Proceed to Peaceful Lane and Whiteman Road, Lieutenant Milford for power line down in the roadway, operating on Tactical 3. Back to repeating, Milford Fire Response, through the area of 962, County Highway 35. Lieutenant Milford for a power line down the roadway, operating on Tactical 3 for your assignment. Patrol 1641.

0: Control, Milford 1.
1: Milford 1, have reports of a wire down area of 962, County Highway 35. Caller's with Spectrum, he was going to waive traffic until you arrive. Confirmed it is a down power line, NYSEG has been made aware.
0: Save dinner.
1: Out of the way, 1643.

Fire, Second Tone Schuster Station for power line down, County Highway 35. Make sure repeating, Milford Fire, Second Tone Schuster Station for ported down line, County Highway 35. 645.

0: Employee complaint, one car runaway vehicle accident, 88 eastbound, exit 11.
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0: 847 over 10, A as in Adam. It's going to be a service line just north of that to a disconnected meter. It looks to me like the line has been disconnected from the pole also.
1: They are aware, should have a current wage. They were unable to give any yet.
2: Six, that appears valid on a 2009 Toyota pickup color gray, expiring 2/12/27. 1652.

0 to Sydney. Myself at 1314 on route to I-88 eastbound near exit 11 for a motor vehicle access.

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0: 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We're all clear, returning.
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Patrol, Unidol Squad 3995, response 8 at 16 Depot Street, Apartment 3, across the Domain and Teller Street. Law enforcement requesting evaluation of the male subject, withdrawals. Partial repeating Unidol Squad 3995, response 8 at 16 Depot Street, Apartment 3. Those of Unidol, law enforcement on scene, requesting EMS, male subject going through withdrawal. 1720.

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Bark Patrol, Unit Old Squad, second activation cruise to your station for a medical emergency. Bark Patrol, Unit Old Squad, second tow cruise to your station.

0: 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Mileage 15511. 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

me respond to 866 County Road 39. We're speaking with a Jonathan Allen subject. States he has door protection against his neighbor at 870. Advised they didn't do anything wrong, however, Amazon just delivered a package of his to their front porch. You just like us and treating that. Very good.

GMS, you're responding 37041 Stairway 23, Tunnel Roxbury, for a 66-year-old female breathing difficulty. Again, Grand Gorge GMS. Grand Gorge GMS, you're responding 37041 State Highway 23, Tunnel Roxbury. For a 66-year-old female breathing difficulty. Grand Gorge EMS, ALS response, 1735.

Charlie Medic 51, you're responding 37041 Ferry 23, Grand Gorge, 66-year-old female, difficulty breathing, ALS response. Charlie Medic 51. Charlie Medic 51, you're responding 37041 Ferry 23, Grand Gorge, 66-year-old female, difficulty breathing, ALS response. 9 clear, 1737.

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Subject called 911 for new onset immobility. ETOH is a factor. Left side vital heart rate is 106, blood pressure 139 over E3, SpO2 is 97% on room air. Patient states normally 2 liters of vodka a day. Today we've only had 2 4 locos. We've got a 5 to 7 minute ETA. Arrival.

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Creek Fire requesting response, area 592 Biffle Road, versus Willie Town Road, Allison Road, Town of Otsego. Second reports of a low hanging tree over the roadway. Fire control repeating fire. Black Creek Fire request your response, area of 592 Biffle Road, Town of Otsego, for a low hanging tree. Tech 3 for operations. 1753.

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1: Heavy sign for weather, whether or not till 0830.

emergency response area, Dante's Pizza, 416 Chestnut Street. Taking reports of wires down across the roadway. Cars are driving over them. We'll reach out to NYSEC 18-07.

0: your crew status. Yeah, we're about 5 minutes from leaving the station. I'll wait on one more. Received ATM tonight.
1: 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The area of State Highway 8, Nettle Axle Road, time of deposit. 421 complaint. 401, correction, 407 complaint. So, 414 staff location. 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

0: 1C34.
1: Do we have any DEP officers in the area?
0: That's unknown. What's your location?
1: We're going to be State 23 in Benjamin Road. I apologize. It's going to be DEC. We're going to have an injured bald eagle here at the, here that intersection up in the field.
0: Ricky, we'll contact and comment advice.
1: Thank you.
0: 1811.

0: Which one? You can show me clear from that. What you got next? Force one, you're clear. There's nothing else pending. 1813. Contact Incon. They're going to try to get an officer in service to try to get that Eagle to rehab. There's nothing else you can do, they advise.
1: My CT's up in the field behind the house. If you want to just put that note in the CAD, we'll be clear.
0: 1813.

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0: Springfield First Responders, Cooperstown Squad 3998 from Zone 2, response to 170 Smith Road, town of Springfield, crossing to Water Point Drive and State Highway 80. For an 88-year-old male, conscious and breathing, fallen in Alpha response. Like to repeating, Springfield First Responders, Cooperstown Squad 3998, response seated 170 Smith Road, cross streets of Water Point Drive and State Highway 80 in town of Springfield, responding for an 88-year-old male, fallen, Alpha response, 1831.
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0: against Flower Days, I have Patrol Officer Joe Gonzalez trying to get a hold of you. In regards to Harold Battle. Can I get you?
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Delhi EMS here responding, 254 Residence Way, SUNY Delhi, Russell Hall, first floor. 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Delhi EMS 1851.

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Alabama EMS. Fire Control to Oneonta EMS, request your response, 39 Fairview, bottom apartment, cross streets of Watkins Ave and Academy, City of Oneonta, for a 24-year-old female, conscious, breathing, overdose. 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
0: We're going to be off set here. We're still got you. We're going to be off set.
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Found that. Previous guidance, City Center, police.

0: 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I'm being routed to my PD.
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0: 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For carbon monoxide detector activation, Tech Blue for operations at 1950.
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